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the National Weather Service in Pleasant Hill has issued a severe thunderstorm warning for Atchison County in northwestern Missouri, Hull County in northwestern Missouri, western Nottoway County in northwestern Missouri, until 11:15 p.m. At 10:19 p.m., severe thunderstorms were located along a line extending from 7 miles west of Coyne to near Fall City to near Corning, moving northeast at 60 miles per hour. Expected hazards include 60 miles per hour wind gusts and penny-sized hail. This is a radar-indicated threat. The following impacts are expected. Expect damage to roofs, siding, and trees. Locations impacted include Maryville, Tarkio, Mound City, Rockport, Fairfax, Burlington Junction, Hopkins, Maitland, Skidmore, Craig, Graham, Clearmont, Elmo, Pickering, Big Lake, Westboro, Quitman, Fortescue, Bigelow, and Corning. This includes Interstate 29 between mile markers 78 and 116. Remain alert for a possible tornado. Tornadoes can develop quickly from severe thunderstorms. If you spot a tornado, go at once into the basement or small central room in a sturdy structure. For your protection, move to an interior room on the lowest floor of a building. A tornado watch remains in effect until 3 a.m. for northwestern Missouri. Repeating, a severe thunderstorm warning has been issued until 11:15 p.m. for the following counties in Missouri, Atchison, Holt, and Nottoway.

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0: Eagle Communications protects your family with extensive severe weather coverage first. This severe weather coverage is brought to you by AIS, Affordable Insurance Solutions. When others say no, AIS says yes.
1: The National Weather Service in Pleasant Hill has issued a severe thunderstorm warning for Atchison County in Missouri, Holt County, and Western Nottoway County in Missouri until 11:15 p.m. Hazards include 60-mile-per-hour wind gusts and penny-sized hail. Once again, that's a severe thunderstorm warning for Atchison, Holt, and Western Nottoway County in Missouri until 11:15 p.m.
0: 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When others say no, AIS says yes. Eagle Communications protects you and your family with extensive weather coverage first.
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The National Weather Service in Pleasant Hill has issued a severe thunderstorm warning for Western Worth County in northwestern Missouri, northwestern Gentry County in northwestern Missouri, northeastern Atchison County in northwestern Missouri, northeastern Hull County in northwestern Missouri, Nottoway County in northwestern Missouri, northern Andrew County in northwestern Missouri, until 11:45 p.m. At 10:53 p.m., severe thunderstorms were located along a line extending from near Bradaville to near Skidmore near Forest City, moving east at 45 miles per hour. Expected hazards include 60 miles per hour wind gusts and penny-sized hail. Source: Automated Weather Station. The following

attacks are expected. Expect damage to roofs, siding, and trees. Locations impacted include Maryville, Stanbury, Mound City, Grant City, Burlington Junction, Hopkins, Ravenwood, Maitland, Skidmore, Brattleboro, Blanchard, Athelstan, Barnard, Conception Junction, Sheridan, Parnell, Borco, Graham, Claremont, and Elmo. This includes Interstate 29 between mile markers 77 and 85. For your protection, move to an interior room on the lowest floor of a building. A tornado watch remains in effect until 3 a.m. for northwestern Missouri. Repeating, a severe thunderstorm warning has been issued until 11:45 p.m. for the following counties in Missouri: Andrew, Atchison, Gentry, Hold, Nottoway, and Worth.

The National Weather Service in Topeka has issued a severe thunderstorm warning for southeastern Amaga County in northeastern Kansas, Jackson County in northeastern Kansas, southwestern Brown County in northeastern Kansas, until 11:45 p.m. At 10:56 p.m., a severe thunderstorm was located near Circleville, moving southeast at 25 miles per hour. Expected hazards include 60 miles per hour wind gusts and quarter-size hail. This is a radar-indicated threat. The following impacts are expected. Hail damage to vehicles is expected. Expect wind damage to roofs, siding, and trees. Locations impacted include Holton, Horton, Wetmore, Mayetta, Whiting, Denison, Circleville, Netawaka, Soldier, Potawatomi Reservation.

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office in Pleasant. Hill has issued a severe thunderstorm warning for Worth County in northwestern Missouri, northwestern Daviess County, northwestern Grundy County, Gentry County in northwestern Missouri, western Mercer County, Harrison County, until 12:30 a.m. At 11:45 p.m., severe thunderstorms were located along a line extending from Murrayna to 6 miles north of Albany to near King City, moving east at 55 miles per hour. Expected hazards include 60 miles per hour wind gusts. Severe weather has been confirmed by law enforcement. The following impacts are expected. Expect damage to roofs, siding, and trees. Locations impacted include Bethany, Albany, Princeton, King City, Grant City, Ridgeway, Gilman City, Pattonsburg, Eagleville, New Hampton, Canesville, Irena, Blythedale, Coffee, Darlington, McFall, Mount Moriah, Allendale, Pleasanton, and Denver. This includes Interstate 35 in Missouri between mile markers 77 and 114. For your protection, move to an interior room on the lowest floor of a building. A tornado watch remains in effect until 3 a.m. for north central and northwestern Missouri. Repeating, a severe thunderstorm warning has been issued until 12:30 a.m. Monday for the following counties in Missouri: Daviess, Gentry, Grundy, Harrison, Mercer, and Worth.

0: cold front headed through for the overnight hours. Rain and thunderstorms and gusty wind will be down around 70. We've got a chance of some showers and maybe a thunderstorm or two hanging around on Monday. Very warm. We'll hit about 90 on the high. The wind will stay gusty. Heavy rain on Monday night. Cloudy on Tuesday. Upper 60s.
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3: A cold front headed through for the overnight hours. Rain and thunderstorms and gusty wind will be down around 70. We've got a chance of some showers and maybe a thunderstorm or two hanging around on Monday. Very warm. We'll hit about 90 on the high. The wind will stay gusty. Heavy rain on Monday night. Cloudy on Tuesday. Upper 60s.
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1: A cold front headed through for the overnight hours. Rain and thunderstorms and gusty wind will be down around 70. We've got a chance of some showers and maybe a thunderstorm or two hanging around on Monday. Very warm. We'll hit about 90 on the high. The wind will stay gusty. Heavy rain on Monday night. Cloudy on Tuesday. Upper 60s.
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4: A cold front headed through for the overnight hours. Rain and thunderstorms and gusty wind will be down around 70. We've got a chance of some showers and maybe a thunderstorm or two hanging around on Monday. Very warm. We'll hit about 90 on the high. The wind will stay gusty. Heavy rain on Monday night. Cloudy on Tuesday. Upper 60s.
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5: A cold front headed through for the overnight hours. Rain and thunderstorms and gusty wind will be down around 70. We've got a chance of some showers and maybe a thunderstorm or two hanging around on Monday. Very warm. We'll hit about 90 on the high. The wind will stay gusty. Heavy rain on Monday night. Cloudy on Tuesday. Upper 60.
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Burn. It's KJ 105.5. Hope you rest and recharge from the weekend feeling good. Good morning. Thank you for spending some time with us. Did you see the story over the weekend? Favorite story from the weekend. David Hasselhoff's car from Knight Rider Kit. Got a ticket. It's been sitting in a museum for years. Like, that's a replica car. New York City sent them a ticket for speeding. We'll see how this all plays out and if Hasselhoff will have a comment on this.

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1: We have a flood watch officially in effect through Tuesday morning. Areas of scattered storms wind down with a clearing sky. It's going to be breezy, warm, and humid with a high 85. Thunderstorms increase tonight. Some of those will be severe with large hail and damaging winds. Our overnight low 56, clearing tomorrow and 66. I'm meteorologist Dan Holliday.
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Tejo, 105.5. We do this thing called Something Old, Something New this time of morning on weekdays. Kind of help wake up the brain, ease into the day a little bit. We pluck out an older song we don't play too often. Put it next to a new song. It is coming up. Although this is a pretty good oldie too, but we do kind of play this.

Are you ready for something old, something new on KJ 1055? A little feature we whip out this time of the morning on weekdays. We usually go a little on the funkier side with throwback type songs, and this is sort of in that category, but this one is more a rockin' song from our Missouri girl, Sheryl Crow. Here's The Old on KJ 1055.

Is she leaving Nashville finally? Has she gotten tired of Nashville? Because she just listed her house in Nashville, but maybe she's downsizing. You never know. Our Missouri girl, Cheryl Crow, thank you for joining us for Something Old, Something New. There's the old. Here's the new on KJO. Love the opening of this song. There's a lot going on in the opening of this Tame Impala song.

This is one quick thinking, cool, calm, cool as a cucumber teenager saving his brother's life. What a great story. We'll play the audio, give you deets coming up. It's KJ 105.5. 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
1: We have a flood watch officially in effect through Tuesday morning. Areas of scattered storms wind down with a clearing sky. It's going to be breezy, warm, and humid with a high 85. Thunderstorms increase tonight. Some of those will be severe with large hail and damaging winds. Our overnight low 56, clearing tomorrow and 66. I'm meteorologist Dan Holliday.
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3: We like to hunt and fish together. 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
4: Duck hunting is a family affair for 14-year-old Cody and his brother, 20-year-old Hunter Aleph.
3: I heard a splash, and I called him for his name, and he didn't answer. So I ran all the way over there, and he was face down in the water.
2: Cody had just had a CPR class in his high school. This worked out really well just a few months earlier.
3: I didn't know I was going to be using all that stuff so soon.
5: He is a very good student. 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
2: For the most part. Sounds like my nephew. That's his mom. The American Heart Association has awarded him, and they had a little ceremony for Cody. It's such a great story. It's nice when these stories go super, super viral. Such good news. Inspiring.
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6: In St. Joseph, the Centennial Celebration Series is building momentum toward the Missouri Theater's 100th anniversary. The crowd stepped into a themed night that leaned on history, with Clara Bow in It and Charlie Chaplin in The Adventurer, both paired with live music. The Dance Arts Center added performances. 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Kansas residents are seeing swarms of ladybugs, and it's tied to warmer weather and active storms. Entomologists say plentiful prey, especially aphids, plus favorable conditions are speeding up the ladybug's life cycle. It may look strange, but it's not rare, and parts of the Midwest are reporting it too. For gardeners and farmers, it's welcome help. 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

This is such a neat story. What a sweet couple. What a great ending to some bad weather for a wedding. We'll play the audio, give you deets coming up. Perfectly timed for wedding season. It's KJ.

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1: We have a flood watch officially in effect through Tuesday morning. Areas of scattered storms wind down with a clearing sky. It's going to be breezy, warm, and humid with a high 85. Thunderstorms increase tonight. Some of those will be severe with large hail and damaging winds. Our overnight low 56, clearing tomorrow and 66. I'm meteorologist Dan Holliday.
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2: This is such a cool story. I found this really funny and moving. See what you think. This couple gone very viral with their video of their wedding, using the bad weather to their advantage, basically.
3: I was nervous that it was going to downpour at our ceremony.
4: The officiant was reading about, you know, weathering through all of the seasons of your life together, including the rain.
5: And many types of weather.
4: And right as he said that, it began to trickle.
3: And we were exchanging rings. It started downpouring.
5: And I now pronounce you husband and wife.
2: The weather gets all gusty and nasty. Her dress is going in different directions. They're getting poured on. He dips her. They kiss. They run out on the docks in this beautiful area, and they jump in the water.
3: We just started our marriage by jumping right in, and I think that that's the way that people should walk through life, is just jump in, take the chances.
1: KJO 1055, information update.
6: Cameron, Missouri is switching its water disinfectant temporarily from chloramines to free chlorine. City officials say it's routine maintenance meant to cut nitrification and reduce buildup in the distribution system. The change runs for several weeks through June 30th. Customers may catch a stronger chlorine taste or odor, but the water remains safe and meets standards. Questions, go to the Cameron Water Treatment Plant. 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

0: 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Land is now secured in Kansas for a new stadium and practice complex. The club is eyeing a 65,000-seat stadium in Wyandotte County, leaving Arrowhead Stadium and a headquarters in Olathe. Kansas will issue up to $1.8 billion in bonds. 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

happy birthday if it's your birthday today. Hope you are showered with gifts, love, affection, lots of money as well. 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You're in good company. 56 today, the great Tina Fey. What a fantastic writer she is. She looks really good, too. It's KJO 105.5.

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Oh my, my, oh my, my love. I take one look at you, you're taking me out.

This couple in Utah, in Salt Lake City, turning a lot of heads, getting a lot of attention because they're trying to downscale things for their kids and do this whole analog lifestyle. We'll give you the deets, play the audio coming up. There's a good, maybe a takeaway in this. 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
1: We have a flood watch officially in effect through Tuesday morning. Areas of scattered storms wind down with a clearing sky. It's going to be breezy, warm, and humid with a high 85. Thunderstorms increase tonight. Some of those will be severe with large hail and damaging winds. Our overnight low 56, clearing tomorrow and 66. I'm meteorologist Dan Holliday.
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2: His family in Utah getting a lot of attention, turning a lot of heads. 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
3: 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She says her family uses everything from film cameras to a typewriter, a tin can phone, VHS tapes, a Rolodex, and more.
2: Rolodex, haven't heard that one in a while. 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Kind of hard to say goodbye to certain things, right?
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4: 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Kansas residents are spotting ladybugs in big numbers, and the reason is pretty straightforward: warmer weather and active storms. Experts say plentiful prey, especially aphids, and favorable conditions have sped up the ladybug's life cycle. It may look unusual, but it isn't rare. Other Midwest states are seeing it too, and gardeners and farmers get the benefit. For news online, check out stjosephpost.com.
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Oh, man, these are some aggressive birds dive-bombing people and stuff. It happens every year around this time. We will give you this story, play the audio coming up. It's KJO 105.5. Good morning.

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1: We have a flood watch officially in effect through Tuesday morning. Areas of scattered storms wind down with a clearing sky. It's going to be breezy, warm, and humid with a high 85. Thunderstorms increase tonight. Some of those will be severe with large hail and damaging winds. Our overnight low 56, clearing tomorrow and 66. I'm meteorologist Dan Holliday.
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0: get very aggressive this time of the year. It's a little freaky, Alfred Hitchcock style.
1: I think they're just protecting their nests, you know, like at the springtime they have babies.
2: Blaylock says while they come every spring, they don't worry his staff and don't affect his business, but adds he wants to treat the woman who won the fight against the diving birds.
0: One of the rare women who won the fight, as he put it. Here's why. Everybody else was running, but she was doing this.
1: She's the one with the purse, and she did a helicopter move and kept them away from her. So, like, she won out of the attackers. She won. So we want to offer her free lunch here.
0: She was helicoptering her purse above her head, and of course, the birds can't compete with that. Come on. Game over. Lady won, birds zero.
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4: Skidmore's Kevin J. Maupin, 20, already charged with two counts of first-degree murder in an April case, now faces more trouble behind bars. Court documents say prosecutors added three felonies after an alleged escape attempt, first-degree assault, attempted escape from confinement by striking a person, and damage to the jail or jail property. The case keeps widening. St. Joseph Mustangs fans, get ready. The club has rolled out its 2026 promotional events lineup. More than 20 dates built to keep the ballpark buzzing. Bark in the Park is back. And yes, dogs are welcome. And St. Joseph Tenderloin Nights will feature tenderloins from Adams Bar and Grill. Expect plenty more along the way. Missouri lawmakers are weighing House Bill 1740, called Bentley's Law. It would force drivers convicted of killing a parent in a DWI crash to pay child support to the surviving spouse or the child's guardian. Payments would run through a designated office, lasting until 18 or 21 if the child stays in school. If Governor Mike Kehoe signs it, the law starts August 28th. For news online, check out stjosephpost.com.
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It's a new study shedding some light on the sleeping habits of teens. It's sad to report that only about 1 in 4 teens getting 7 or more hours of sleep each night because of basically academic anxiety, job hunting anxiety, and of course screen time. It's KJ.

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1: We have a flood watch officially in effect through Tuesday morning. Areas of scattered storms wind down with a clearing sky. It's going to be breezy, warm, and humid with a high 85. Thunderstorms increase tonight. Some of those will be severe with large hail and damaging winds. Our overnight low 56, clearing tomorrow and 66. I'm meteorologist Dan Holliday. KJO 105.5.

0: Some of those will be severe with large hail and damaging winds. Our overnight low 56, clearing tomorrow and 66. I'm meteorologist Dan Holliday.
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1: Are you cool? Where are you with being the plus one? Are you cool with being the plus one? This is so neat.
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3: Huge relief.
1: Really well said. We love this too. This is hilarious.
3: She's actually almost like so famous that they don't believe it a lot of times too. Like we've been traveling and we've been standing at the passport check and the person is looking at her passport and he'll be like, has anyone ever told you look like Scarlett Johansson? Genuinely.
1: You're looking at her passport. You see her name there. You see that it is indeed her. There's no trickery. There's no magic being done here.
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4: 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Across Kansas, residents are spotting a sudden surge of ladybugs, and it's tied to warmer weather and active storms across the region. Entomologists point to plentiful prey and favorable conditions speeding up the insect's life cycle. It may look odd, but it's not rare, and other Midwest states are seeing it too. 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

Have you seen any pictures of Morton Amphitheater, the new amphitheater in Riverside? Man, it's gorgeous. They did such a nice job on this. Even the outside leading up to it is just unbelievable. They're having a grand opening, and it's going to feature KJO 105.5 artist Kesha. How cool is this? If you'd like to go, we will be giving you more details on the tickets we have to give away. That's coming up soon.

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It's been an odd spring, hasn't it? KJO 105.5, also pretty wet.

we, this couple in Southern California scammed this elderly man out of $25,000. Then they went back to try to get him again, and the police got them. We really like happy endings, especially on this kind of stuff. It's KJO 105.5. Hope you're staying dry.

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Yeah, we have Bluffwood Renfest coming together. The Renaissance Festival is so good. John McLean does such a nice job in putting all this together. There's so much time that goes into it. The aerial dancers, the fire jugglers, the full armored combat jousting, and so much more. 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It's KJO 105.5.

Money Time happens again at noon and at 4. You have a chance to win money at noon and at 4 again. 8, noon, and 4 each weekday with the KJO 1055 cash code. We'll get you in the running for the $500 KJO jackpot, too.

95.5. Hey, I'm putting together the playlist for the 8th grade graduation dance tomorrow night, and I'm taking all of these 8th graders' requests. What's hilarious, Mary J. Blige, Family Affair, made the list, and not because my daughter requested it. That means there's other kids in 8th grade who are loving Mary J., and I am here for it.

0: Hey, KJO 105.5. Okay, I had one of those dreams the other night that has stuck with me way too hard. Okay, usually I forget dreams immediately, like 5 minutes after I wake up, it's gone. But this one is crystal clear, like it's a movie I watched. I was the passenger in a self-driving car, and the car was headed straight towards another car in a parking lot without slowing down. So I'm trying to grab the wheel, but my seatbelt is locked really tight and it knows I'm panicking. So I finally unbuckle. I can't reach the wheel and I wake up stressed out over a fake parking lot accident. So next step, you Google, right? I Googled dream about being a passenger in a car accident. Apparently, there's lots of reasons why I'm having this dream. This means I feel out of control and that life is moving in a big change. And as much as I want to say, I don't need control, there's no big changes. Life is all about changes, right? Our youngest is graduating eighth grade and we are leaving the school we've been with for 7 years. And suddenly I'm realizing, this might be hitting me harder than I thought. Nothing like your subconscious trying to process emotions and throwing in some Tesla anxiety to make you look a little bit deeper at the things happening in your life and maybe how to handle it better than having nightmares.
1: KJO.
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0: KJ 105.5. Hey, it's another edition of Kate's Corner. All right, here's something fun happening at the St. Joseph Public Library downtown branch. If you have a Lego lover at your house, this one's for you. Okay, Saturday, May 23rd, there's two options. Cody Wells, the Lego guy, is going to be at the St. Joseph Public Library downtown branch, 10 to noon and 2 to 4. Now, he's an award-winning custom Lego artist. He's been featured everywhere, magazines, TV shows. Now, his whole thing is encouraging kids and adults to use their imaginations instead of just following the instructions. So yes, this is basically your permission to dump out a giant pile of Legos and call it creativity. Yeah, how fun is this? Just a quick reminder from the library, this is not a drop off your kid and disappear into Target for 2 hours situation. Parents and caregivers are expected to stay and be a part of the fun, especially with kids 8 and under. So get ready to rebuild your childhood with Cody the Lego Guy at the St. Joseph Public Library. Two sessions, 10 to noon and 2 to 4, Saturday, May 23rd. Here's something that's really cool happening at Manic Snail on 8th Street, also known as that quirky card shop. If you have a drawer full of dead pens and dried out markers, don't toss them just yet. Manic Snail has a pen and marker recycling program. You can drop off things like old pens, pencils, highlighters, markers, basically all those writing tools you would normally just throw away. So here's what you need to do. Make sure they're not leaking and just stick to writing instruments only. It's a small, easy way to cut down on waste, and they're doing it right here in our community. So bring your old pens, pencils, highlighters, and markers that are not leaking to Manic Snail. And while you're there, maybe do a little shopping. Get all the details at manicsnail.com. 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
1: My mom's very overwhelming. Like, she, I don't know if anybody has a parent that does this, but my mom talks to, like, every stranger in public. She just sort of likes to stop people and have what she thinks are these, like, real jazzy moments with people, you know? I'm like, they're not having the moment with her. That's what I want her to understand. Like, people listen to her. They usually look like they just feel, like, soiled somehow. They're usually backed up against a wall of some sort. And she walks away from every exchange like, well, that was fantastic. What a rockin' time we had together. I'm like, he doesn't feel safe. Yeah, everything about her is like too much. She's always wearing some sort of a long menopausal cape of some sort. She just loves a long beaded Navajo cape. She just looks at herself and she thinks, I'm worth it. I'm worth a 4-pound Navajo cloak.
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1: A Missouri restaurant is going viral after health inspectors found dirty frog legs thawing in a dirty sink. And I need everyone to appreciate that phrase, dirty frog legs. Yeah, there's no dirty frog attached. Health inspectors called it a priority violation, which feels like professional government language for absolutely not. Okay, so what's the problem here? Is it the dirty frog legs or is it the dirty sink? I need to know what the Missouri health officials were like, whoa, gone too far. So they had to throw the frog legs away immediately, which is probably the frog legs' best outcome of this situation, and clean the sink for future frog legs. Okay, what was really the plan here, Missouri health inspectors? I need to know.
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3: We've already had some storms working their way through the region, folks. A little break for the next several hours with our high near 85, but I need you to be weather aware by late today and into tonight. Strong front coming in, giving us more storms. All modes of severe weather on the table here. The risk of tornadoes, damaging winds, larger hail, and flooding rains. I'm meteorologist Jennifer Naramore.
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0: Hey, KJO 105.5. Would you take your pet on a cruise ship? Because apparently that's becoming a thing. A new cruise company wants to launch cruises where people can bring their dogs and cats on board for long-term trips. The ships would have pet zones like grooming and even veterinary services. Of course, the internet is divided between this sounds adorable and absolutely not. I do not want dog hair near the buffet. Honestly, I think this only works if everyone on the cruise is a crazy pet person. You can't mix regular cruisers with people traveling with emotional support golden retrievers named Kevin. Okay? You just can't.
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Coming up next is Kate's Corner. Is it weird that I'm calling it Kate's Corner, even though I'm Kate? My Corner coming up next just sounds weird.

0: KJ 105.5. Hey, it's another edition of Kate's Corner. All right, here's something fun happening at the St. Joseph Public Library downtown branch. If you have a Lego lover at your house, this one's for you. Okay, Saturday, May 23rd, there's two options. Cody Wells, the Lego guy, is going to be at the St. Joseph Public Library downtown branch, 10 to noon and 2 to 4. Now, he's an award-winning custom Lego artist. He's been featured everywhere, magazines, TV shows. Now, his whole thing is encouraging kids and adults to use their imaginations instead of just following the instructions. So yes, this is basically your permission to dump out a giant pile of Legos and call it creativity. Yeah, how fun is this? Just a quick reminder from the library, this is not a drop off your kid and disappear into Target for 2 hours situation. Parents and caregivers are expected to stay and be a part of the fun, especially with kids 8 and under. So get ready to rebuild your childhood with Cody the Lego Guy at the St. Joseph Public Library. Two sessions, 10 to noon and 2 to 4, Saturday, May 23rd. Here's something that's really cool happening at Manic Snail on 8th Street, also known as that quirky card shop. If you have a drawer full of dead pens and dried out markers, don't toss them just yet. Manic Snail has a pen and marker recycling program. You can drop off things like old pens, pencils, highlighters, markers, basically all those writing tools you would normally just throw away. So here's what you need to do. Make sure they're not leaking and just stick to writing instruments only. It's a small, easy way to cut down on waste, and they're doing it right here in our community. So bring your old pens, pencils, highlighters, and markers that are not leaking to Manic Snail. And while you're there, maybe do a little shopping. Get all the details at manicsnail.com. 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

95.5. It's Manny getting ready for Morton Amphitheater. Their grand opening party with KJO artist Kesha is the headliner. That is coming up on June 3rd. Morton Amphitheater, how would you like free tickets? More details of that.

0: live with the fate of Ophelia, that is Taylor Swift with Manny. Did you have a good weekend? Mine was fun. Our granddaughter turned a year old, so we had her party. It was a lot of fun. My son-in-law made a lot of food. Hamburgers, hot dogs, bacon for those hamburgers, and apparently for the chocolate fountain that my wife brought. Chocolate-covered bacon is just delicious. I thought I'd throw that out there. Anyway, when it was cleanup time, I started to put the ketchup in the refrigerator, and someone's like, why are you doing that? I'm like, you need to put that in the fridge. They're like, no, you don't. So I, you know, decided to do some research, and did you know that ketchup doesn't need to be in the refrigerator after you open it? Also, bread gets stale quicker in the fridge, honey crystallizes, and coffee can absorb moisture to make some pretty funky fridge odors.
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0: with Manny a little bit earlier. I was talking about our granddaughter Suede's first birthday party that we had over the weekend. Well, before we got everything rolling for the birthday party, my wife and I had to go to the lady that put the birthday cake together, the mess cake for Suede. When we got in the car, my wife noticed that she'd misspelled her name on the cake. We're like, oh, crap. So we went back in. Luckily, she was able to fix it. Everything went fine. Disaster, you know, did not happen. Everything was well. Oh, thank goodness. Things didn't go so well with this cake story, though. A woman found out that her boyfriend was cheating just before his birthday party. So she called the baker who had made that custom cake and said that she'd pay extra to have a video of her destroying that cake. Guess what? She did.
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National Weather Service in Pleasant Hill has issued a severe thunderstorm warning for Atchison County in northwestern Missouri until 5:45 p.m. At 4:26 p.m., a severe thunderstorm was located over Auburn, moving northeast at 55 miles per hour. This is a destructive storm for Atchison County. Expected hazards include 80 miles per hour wind gusts and ping pong ball-sized hail. Source, automated weather station. The following impacts are expected. Flying debris will be dangerous to those caught without shelter. Mobile homes will be heavily damaged. Expect considerable damage to roof, windows, and vehicles. Extensive tree damage and power outages are likely. Locations impacted include Tarkill, Rockport, Fairfax, Blanchard, Westboro, Watson, Indian Cave State Park, and Phelps City. This includes Interstate 29 between mile markers 99 and 123. Remain alert for a possible tornado. Tornadoes can develop quickly from severe thunderstorms. If you spot a tornado, go at once into the basement or small central room in a sturdy structure. For your protection, move to an interior room on the lowest floor of a building. A tornado watch remains in effect until 10 p.m. for northwestern Missouri. Repeating, a severe thunderstorm warning has been issued until 5:45 p.m. for the following county, Atchison, Missouri.

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You can see Sing and Teenage Mutant Ninja Turtles Mutant Mayhem. That is going to happen at the Regal Hollywood Tent. 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

National Weather Service in Pleasant Hill has issued a tornado warning for northwestern Atchison County in northwestern Missouri until 5 p.m. At 4:34 p.m., severe thunderstorms capable of producing both tornadoes and extensive straight line wind damage were located over Peru or near Auburn, moving northeast at 55 miles per hour. Expected hazards include tornado and golf ball-sized hail. This is a radar-indicated threat. The following impacts are expected. Flying debris will be dangerous to those caught without shelter. Mobile homes will be damaged or destroyed. Damage to roofs, windows, and vehicles will occur. Tree damage is likely. This tornadic thunderstorm will remain over mainly rural areas of northwestern Atchison County, including the following locations, Watson and Phelps City. This includes Interstate 29 between mile markers 108 and 123. Take cover now. Move to a basement or an interior room on the lowest floor of a sturdy building. Avoid windows. If you are outdoors, in a mobile home, or in a vehicle, move to the closest substantial shelter and protect yourself from flying debris. This cluster of thunderstorms is capable of producing tornadoes and widespread significant wind damage. Do not wait to see or hear the tornado. For your protection, move to an interior room on the lowest floor of a building. Repeating, a tornado warning has been issued until 5 p.m. for the following county, Atchison, Missouri.

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1: The National Weather Service in Pleasant Hill issuing a tornado warning for northwestern Atchison County in Missouri until 5 p.m. At 4:34, severe thunderstorms capable of producing both tornadoes and extensive straight-line wind damage were located over Peru near Auburn, moving northeast at 55 miles an hour. Flying debris will be dangerous to those caught without shelter. Mobile homes will be damaged or destroyed. Damage to roof, windows, and vehicles will occur. Tree damage is also likely. This tornadic thunderstorm will remain over mainly rural areas of northwestern Atchison County, including Watson and Phelps City. Take cover now. Move to a basement or an interior room on the lowest floor of a sturdy building. Avoid windows. If you're outdoors in a mobile home or a vehicle, move to the closest substantial shelter you can find and protect yourself from flying debris. This cluster of thunderstorms is capable of producing tornadoes and widespread wind damage. Do not wait to see or hear the tornado. For your protection, move to an interior room on the lowest floor of a building.
0: 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When others say no, AIS says yes. Eagle Communications protects you and your family with extensive weather coverage first.
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National Weather Service in Pleasant still has issued a tornado warning for northeastern Atchison County in northwestern Missouri until 5:30 p.m. At 4:54 p.m., severe thunderstorms capable of producing both tornadoes and extensive straight line wind damage were located near Rockport, 47 miles northwest of Tarkio, moving northeast at 35 miles per hour. Expected hazards include tornado and golf ball size hail. This is a radar indicated threat. The

lingering impacts are expected, flying debris will be dangerous to those caught without shelter. Mobile homes will be damaged or destroyed. Damage to roofs, windows, and vehicles will occur. Tree damage is likely. Locations impacted include Targale, Rockport, Blanchard, and Westboro. Take cover now. Move to a basement or an interior room on the lowest floor of a sturdy building. Avoid windows. If you are outdoors, in a mobile home, or in a vehicle, move to the closest substantial shelter and protect yourself from flying debris. This cluster of thunderstorms is capable of producing tornadoes and widespread significant wind damage. Do not wait to see or hear the tornado. For your protection, move to an interior room on the lowest floor of a building. Repeating, a tornado warning has been issued until 5:30 p.m. for the following county: Atchison, Missouri.

0: Eagle Communications protects your family with extensive severe weather coverage first. 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When others say no, AIS says yes.
1: The National Weather Service in Pleasant Hill extending that tornado warning for Atchison County in northwestern Missouri until 5:30. At 4:54, severe thunderstorms capable of producing both tornadoes and extensive straight line wind damage were located near Rockport, near Tarkio, moving northeast at 35 miles an hour. Hazards at this time include a tornado and golf ball sized hail. Flying debris will be dangerous to those caught without shelter. Mobile homes will be damaged or destroyed. Damage to roofs, windows, and vehicles will occur. Locations impacted at this time include Tarkio, Rockport, Blanchard, and Westboro. Take cover now. Move to a basement or an interior room on the lowest floor of a sturdy building and avoid windows. If you're outdoors in a mobile home or a vehicle, move to the closest substantial shelter and protect yourself from flying debris. This cluster of thunderstorms is capable of producing tornadoes and widespread wind damage. Do not wait to see or hear a tornado.
0: 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When others say no, AIS says yes. Eagle Communications protects you and your family with extensive weather coverage first.
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0: Eagle Communications protects your family with extensive severe weather coverage first. This severe weather coverage is brought to you by AIS, Affordable Insurance Solutions. When others say no, AIS says yes.
1: The National Weather Service in Pleasant Hill extending that tornado warning for Atchison County in northwestern Missouri until 5:30. At 4:54, severe thunderstorms capable of producing both tornadoes and extensive straight-line wind damage were located near Rockport, near Tarkio, moving northeast at 35 miles an hour.
2: The National Weather Service in Pleasant Hill has issued a tornado warning for northwestern Nottoway County in northwestern Missouri until 6 p.m. At 5:14 p.m., severe thunderstorms capable of producing both tornadoes and extensive straight line wind damage were located near Blanchard, 47 miles northeast of Tarkio, moving northeast at 40 miles per hour. Expected hazards include tornado and ping pong ball size hail. This is a radar-indicated threat. The following impacts are expected. Flying debris will be dangerous to those caught without shelter. Mobile homes will be damaged or destroyed. Damage to roof, windows, and vehicles will occur. Tree damage is likely. Locations impacted include Burlington Junction, Hopkins, Clearmont, Elmo, and Pickering. Take cover now. Move to a basement or an interior room on the lowest floor of a sturdy building. Avoid windows. If you are outdoors, in a mobile home, or in a vehicle, move to the closest substantial shelter and protect yourself from flying debris. This cluster of thunderstorms is capable of producing tornadoes and widespread significant wind damage. Do not wait to see or hear the tornado. For your protection, move to an interior room on the lowest floor of a building. Repeating, a tornado warning has been issued until 6 p.m. for the following county, Nottoway, Missouri.

National Weather Service in Pleasant Hill has issued a tornado warning for southeastern Atchison County in northwestern Missouri, northwestern Hull County in northwestern Missouri, until 6 p.m. At 5:16 p.m., a confirmed tornado was located near Verdon, or near Falls City, moving northeast at 50 miles per hour. Expected hazards included a damaging tornado and hail up to 2 inches in diameter. A tornado has been confirmed by train spotters. The following impacts are expected. Flying debris will be dangerous to those caught without shelter. Mobile homes will be damaged or destroyed. Damage to roofs, windows, and vehicles will occur. Tree damage is likely. Locations impacted include Mound City, Fairfax, Craig, Bigelow, Corning, and Indian Cave State Park. This includes Interstate 29 between mile markers 84 and 104. To repeat, a tornado is on the ground. Take cover now. Move to a basement or an interior room on the lowest floor of a sturdy building. Avoid windows. If you are outdoors, in a mobile home, or in a vehicle, move to the closest substantial shelter and protect yourself from flying debris. Repeating, a tornado warning has been issued until 6 p.m. for the following counties in Missouri, Atchison, and Holt.

The National Weather Service in Pleasant Hill has issued a severe thunderstorm warning for Atchison County in northwestern Missouri, Northern Hold County in northwestern Missouri, northwestern Nottoway County in northwestern Missouri, until 6:15 p.m. At 5:22 p.m., severe thunderstorms were located along a line extending from Blanchard to near Schubert, moving east at 45 miles per hour. Expected hazards include 2-inch hail and 70 miles per hour wind gusts. Source: Automated Weather Station. The following impacts are expected. People and animals outdoors will be injured. Expect hail damage to roofs, siding, windows, and vehicles. Expect considerable tree damage. Wind damage is also likely to mobile homes, roofs, and outbuildings. Locations impacted include Maryville, Tarkio, Rockport, Fairfax, Burlington Junction, Hopkins,

0: Maitland, Skidmore, Craig, Graham, Claremont, Elmo, Pickering, Westboro, Quitman, Corning, Phelps City, and Indian Cave State Park. This includes Interstate 29 between mile markers 88 and 116. Remain alert for a possible tornado. Tornadoes can develop quickly from severe thunderstorms. If you spot a tornado, go at once into the basement or small central room in a sturdy structure. For your protection, move to an interior room on the lowest floor of a building. A tornado watch remains in effect until 10 p.m. for northwestern Missouri. Repeating, a severe thunderstorm warning has been issued until 6:15 p.m. for the following counties in Missouri, Atchison, Holt, and Nottoway.
1: Missouri. Please be careful. Take heed of this warning and take cover now.
2: 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When others say no, AIS says yes. Eagle Communications protects you and your family with extensive weather coverage first.

0: Eagle Communications protects your family with extensive severe weather coverage first. 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When others say no, AIS says yes.
1: A tornado warning remains in effect for southeastern Atchison County and northwestern Holt counties in Missouri until 6 p.m. The confirmed tornado was located near Verdon or near Fall City, moving northeast at 50 miles an hour last tracked. And locations impacted include Mound City, Fairfax, Craig, Bigelow, Corning, and Indian Cave State Park, as well as I-29 between mile markers 84 and 104. Repeat, a tornado is on the ground. Take cover now. This is a tornado warning until 6 p.m. for southeastern Atchison County, northwestern Holt County in Missouri. And locations impacted include Mound City, Fairfax, Craig, Bigelow, Corning, Indian Cave State Park, and I-29 between markers 84 and 104. Also a tornado warning in effect for northwestern Nottoway County until 6, with locations impacted Burlington Junction, Hopkins, Clearmont, Elmo, and Pickering. And once again, that tornado warning continues until 6 as well.
0: 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When others say no, AIS says yes. Eagle Communications protects you and your family with extensive weather coverage first.

0: Eagle Communications protects your family with extensive severe weather coverage first. This severe weather coverage is brought to you by AIS, Affordable Insurance Solutions. When others say no, AIS says yes.
1: A tornado warning remains in effect until 6 p.m. for southeastern Atchison and northwestern Holt counties. A confirmed dangerous tornado at 527 was located 13 miles northwest of Mound City, moving northeast at 50 miles an hour. This is a particularly dangerous situation. Take cover now. Locations impacted include Mound City, Fairfax, Craig, Corning, and Indian Cave State Park, as well as I-29 between mile markers 84 and 104. Once again, a confirmed dangerous tornado located 13 miles northwest of Mound City, moving northeast at 50 miles an hour, prompting the tornado warning for southeastern Atchison and northwestern Holt counties until 6 p.m., as well as a tornado warning in effect for northwestern Nottoway County until 6 p.m., with locations impacted, including Burlington Junction, Hopkins, Clearmont, Elmo, and Pickering.
0: 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When

The National Weather Service in Pleasant Hill has issued a tornado warning for northeastern Hull County in northwestern Missouri, central Nottoway County in northwestern Missouri until 6:30 p.m. At 5:40 p.m., a dangerous tornado was located near Fairfax, or 11 miles north of Mound City, moving east at 45 miles per hour. This is a particularly dangerous situation. Take cover now. Expected hazards included a damaging tornado. This is a radar-indicated threat. The following impacts are expected. You are in a life-threatening situation. Flying debris may be deadly to those caught without shelter. Mobile homes will be destroyed. Considerable damage to homes, businesses, and vehicles is likely, and complete destruction is possible. Locations impacted include Maryville, Burlington Junction, Skidmore, Pickering, Arco, and Coitman. To repeat, a dangerous tornado is on the ground. To protect your life, take cover now. Move to a basement or an interior room on the lowest floor of a sturdy building. Avoid windows. If you are outdoors, in a mobile home, or in a vehicle, move to the closest substantial shelter and protect yourself from flying debris. Repeating, a tornado warning has been issued until 6:30 p.m. for the following counties, in Missouri, Holt, and Nottoway.

0: Eagle Communications protects your family with extensive severe weather coverage first. 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When others say no, AIS says yes.
1: A tornado warning is in effect for northeastern Holt County in northwest Missouri, as well as central Nottoway County, until 6:30 this tornado warning goes through. At 5:40, a dangerous tornado was located near Fairfax, or 11 miles north of Mound City, moving east at 45 miles an hour. Hazard included with this storm is a damaging tornado. You are in a life-threatening situation. Please take cover. Locations impacted include Maryville, Burlington Junction, Skidmore, Pickering, Arco, and Quitman. Once again, a dangerous tornado is on the ground. Protect yourself and take cover now. Northeast Holt County under this tornado warning, as well as central Nottoway County, until 6:30. And a tornado warning remains in effect until 6 for southeastern Atchison and northwestern Holt counties. At 5:36, a potentially dangerous tornado was located near Fairfax.
0: This severe weather coverage from Eagle Communications has been brought to you by AIS, Affordable Insurance Solutions. When others say no, AIS says yes. Eagle Communications protects you and your family with extensive weather coverage first.

0: Eagle Communications protects your family with extensive severe weather coverage first. This severe weather coverage is brought to you by AIS, Affordable Insurance Solutions. When others say no, AIS says yes.
1: A tornado warning is in effect for northeastern Holt County in northwest Missouri, as well as central Nottoway County. Until 6:30, this tornado warning goes through. At 5:40, a dangerous tornado was located near Fairfax, or 11 miles north of Mound City, moving east at 45 miles an hour. Hazard included with this storm is a damaging tornado. You are in a life-threatening situation. Please take cover. Locations impacted include Maryville, Burlington Junction, Skidmore, Pickering, Arco, and Quitman. Once again, a dangerous tornado is on the ground. Protect yourself and take cover now. Northeast Holt County under this tornado warning, as well as central Nottoway County until 6:30. And a tornado warning remains in effect until 6 o'clock for southeastern Atchison and north central Holt counties. At 5:44, a dangerous tornado was located near Fairfax, or 10 miles southeast of Tarkio, moving northeast at 50 miles an hour. Locations impacted include Fairfax, and this tornado warning continues until 6 o'clock for southeastern Atchison and north central Holt County.
0: 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When others say no, AIS says yes. Eagle Communications protects you and your family with extensive weather coverage first.

0: Some shows at the Sphere in Vegas. It's no doubt that it's just a girl with Manny. And more music for your drive home is on the way from Natasha Bedingfield. Got The Weeknd, Rihanna, and a whole lot more as we say bye-bye to Monday. It's almost over. Good news there, right? Well, are you one of those people that who needs to try everything when it comes to food? There's new flavors out there. You're going to have to try it out. Here's some new ones for you. Hormel Foods has introduced the Spam Dog, which is basically Spam in the shape of a hot dog. If that's not enough, you can also try asparagus ice cream, or what about wasp crackers? That's a real thing. Wasp crackers. Speaking of that, I got stung by one yesterday. Not fun.
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1: There he is.
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0: Okay, we are going full gladiator.
1: Woo! 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
0: Squeegee on, King. 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
3: A tornado warning remains in effect until 6:30 for northern Holt and central Nottoway counties. At 5:53, this severe thunderstorm capable of producing a tornado was located near Skidmore or 13 miles north of Mound City, moving northeast at 45 miles an hour. Hazards included with this storm are a tornado and 2-inch hail. Locations impacted include Maryville, Burlington Junction, Skidmore, Pickering, Arco, and Quitman. Once again, tornado warning remains in effect until 6:30 for northern Holt and central Nottoway counties in Missouri.
4: KJO 1055.

0: Eagle Communications protects your family with extensive severe weather coverage first. 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When others say no, AIS says yes.
1: A tornado warning remains in effect until 6:30 for northern Holt and central Nottoway counties. At 5:53, this severe thunderstorm capable...
2: The National Weather Service in Pleasant Hill has issued a severe thunderstorm warning for eastern Atchison County in northwestern Missouri, northern Holt County in northwestern Missouri, Nottoway County in northwestern Missouri, until 6:45 p.m. At 6:05 p.m., severe thunderstorms were located along a line extending from Hopkins to 6 miles northwest of Craig, moving east at 25 miles per hour. Expected hazards include golf ball size hail and 70 miles per hour wind gusts. Severe weather has been confirmed by emergency management. The following impacts are expected. People and animals outdoors will be injured. Expect hail damage to roofs, siding, windows, and vehicles. Expect considerable tree damage. Wind damage is also likely to mobile homes, roofs, and outbuildings. Locations impacted include Maryville, Tarkio, Fairfax, Burlington Junction, Hopkins, Maitland, Skidmore, Craig, Bradaville, Blanchard, Clearmont, Elmo, Pickering, Quitman, and Corning. This includes Interstate 29 between mile markers 90 and 106. Remain alert for a possible tornado. Tornadoes can develop quickly from severe thunderstorms. If you spot a tornado, go at once into the basement or small central room in a sturdy structure. For your protection, move to an interior room on the lowest floor of a building. A tornado watch remains in effect until 10 p.m. for northwestern Missouri. Repeating, a severe thunderstorm warning has been issued until 6:45 p.m. for the following counties in Missouri, Atchison, Holt, and Nottoway. Interior room.

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1: Eagle Communications protects your family with extensive severe weather coverage first. 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When others say no, AIS says yes.
2: A tornado warning remains in effect until 6:30 for northern Holt and central Nottoway counties. At 5:53, this severe thunderstorm capable of producing a tornado was located near Skidmore or 13 miles north of Mound City, moving northeast at 45 miles an hour. Hazards included with this storm are a tornado and 2-inch hail. Locations impacted include Maryville, Burlington Junction, Skidmore, Pickering, Arco, and Quitman. Once again, tornado warning remains in effect until 6:30 for northern Holt and central Nottoway counties in Missouri. A tornado warning is also in effect for southeastern Nemaha County in Nebraska, as well as northern Richardson County and northeastern Pawnee County, all in Nebraska. This tornado warning for that location, or those locations, is until 7 p.m. At 5:57, a severe thunderstorm capable of producing a tornado was located 2 miles north of Pawnee City, moving east at 35 miles an hour. Once again, tornado warning in effect until 7 for southeastern Nemaha, northern Richardson.
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0: 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When others say no, AIS says yes.
1: The tornado warning remains in effect until 6:30 for central Nottoway County. At 6:08, the severe thunderstorm capable of producing a tornado was located near Quitman, moving east at 40 miles an hour. Once again, locations impacted with this include Maryville, Burlington Junction, Pickering, and Quitman. And that tornado warning remains in effect until 6:30 for central Nottoway County in Missouri.
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4: 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If I-

0: Me with Manny. More music is on the way. Well, it looks like Michael danced his way back to the top spot at the box office over the weekend. That biopic, Michael, returning to the number one spot at the box office. It brought in $26.1 million over the weekend. So far, that thing has raked in over $282 million since its release. The last couple weekends, the big one has been The Devil Wears Prada 2. It slipped down to number two with $18 million over the weekend. And debuting at number three, bringing in $16.1 million, the new movie Obsession.
1: KJO.
2: The tornado warning remains in effect until 6:30 for central Nottoway County. At 6:08, the severe thunderstorm capable of producing a tornado was located near Quitman, moving east at 40 miles an hour. Once again, locations impacted with this include Maryville, Burlington Junction, Pickering, and Quitman. And that tornado warning remains in effect until 6:30 for central Nottoway County in Missouri.
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0: The National Weather Service in Pleasant Hill has issued a tornado warning for Worth County in northwestern Missouri, northwestern Gentry County in northwestern Missouri, northeastern Nottoway County in northwestern Missouri, until 7:15 p.m. At 6:29 p.m., a severe thunderstorm capable of producing a tornado was located near Ravenwood, or 8 miles northeast of Maryville, moving east at 40 miles per hour. Expected hazards include tornado and golf ball size hail. This is a radar indicated threat. The following impacts are expected. Flying debris will be dangerous to those caught without shelter. Mobile homes will be damaged or destroyed. Damage to roofs, windows, and vehicles will occur. Tree damage is likely. Locations impacted include Maryville, Grant City, Ravenwood, Irena, Sheridan, Parnell, Pickering, and Worth. Take cover now. Move to a basement or an interior room on the lowest floor of a sturdy building. Avoid windows. If you are outdoors, in a mobile home, or in a vehicle, move to the closest substantial shelter and protect yourself from flying debris. Repeating, a tornado warning has been issued until 7:15 p.m. for the following counties in Missouri, Gentry, Nottoway, and Worth.
1: Some 30.

customer service in Pleasant. Hill has issued a severe thunderstorm warning for Worth County in northwestern Missouri, northwestern Gentry County in northwestern Missouri, northeastern Nottoway County in northwestern Missouri, until 7:30 p.m. At 6:33 p.m., severe thunderstorms were located along a line extending from 6 miles east of Bedford to near Maryville, moving east at 35 miles per hour. Expected hazards include golf ball size hail and 70 miles per hour wind gusts. Severe weather has been confirmed by emergency management. The following impacts are expected. People and animals outdoors will be injured. Expect hail damage to roofs, siding, windows, and vehicles. Expect considerable tree damage. Wind damage is also likely to mobile homes, roofs, and outbuildings. Locations impacted include Maryville, Grant City, Hopkins, Ravenwood, Irena, Sheridan, Parnell, Pickering, Worth, Allendale, and Denver. Remain alert for a possible tornado. Tornadoes can develop quickly from severe thunderstorms. If you spot a tornado, go at once into the basement or small central room in a sturdy structure. For your protection, move to an interior room on the lowest floor of a building. A tornado watch remains in effect until 10 p.m. for north central and northwestern Missouri. Repeating, a severe thunderstorm warning has been issued until 7:30 p.m. for the following counties in Missouri, Gentry, Nottoway, and Worth.

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It's Manny congratulating Cynthia. 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

National Weather Service in Pleasant Hill has issued a severe thunderstorm warning for Atchison County in northwestern Missouri until 7:30 p.m. At 6:37 p.m., a severe thunderstorm was located near Schubert, or 10 miles southeast of Auburn, moving northeast at 40 miles per hour. Other storms are intensifying near Watson and Targhill. Expected hazards include ping-pong ball-sized hail and

miles per hour with gusts. This is a radar-indicated threat. The following impacts are expected. People and animals outdoors will be injured. Expect hail damage to roofs, siding, windows, and vehicles. Expect wind damage to roofs, siding, and trees. Locations impacted include Tarkill, Rockport, Fairfax, Blanchard, Westboro, Watson, Indian Cave State Park, and Phelps City. This includes Interstate 29 between mile markers 100 and 123. Remain alert for a possible tornado. Tornadoes can develop quickly from severe thunderstorms. If you spot a tornado, go at once into the basement or small central room in a sturdy structure. For your protection, move to an interior room on the lowest floor of a building. A tornado watch remains in effect until 10 p.m. for northwestern Missouri. Repeating, a severe thunderstorm warning has been issued until 7:30 p.m. for the following counties: Atchison, Missouri. Thunderstorm.

0: 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When others say no, AIS says yes.
1: A tornado warning continues for Worth County, northwestern Gentry County, and northeastern Nottoway counties in Missouri until 7:15. The last location pinpointed of this storm was the thunderstorm capable of producing a tornado located near Ravenwood or 8 miles northeast of Maryville, moving east at 40 miles an hour. Locations impacted include Maryville, Grant City, Ravenwood, Sheridan, Parnell, Pickering, and Worth. Once again, a tornado warning in effect for Worth County, northwestern Gentry County, and northeastern Nottoway County until 7:15 this evening.
0: 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When others say no, AIS says yes. Eagle Communications protects you and your family with extensive weather coverage first.
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1: 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When others say no, AIS says yes.
2: A tornado warning remains in effect until 7:15 for Worth, northwestern Gentry, and northeastern Nottoway counties in Missouri. At 6:40, the storm capable of producing a tornado was located near Ravenwood or 11 miles northeast of Maryville, moving east at 20 miles an hour. Hazards include a tornado and golf ball-sized hail. Radar indicated rotation. A train spotter reported a rotating wall cloud with this storm. Locations impacted include Grant City, Ravenwood, Sheridan, Parnell, and Worth. Once again, a tornado warning remains in effect until 7:15 for Worth, northwestern Gentry, and northeastern Nottoway counties in Missouri.
1: This severe weather coverage from...
3: The National Weather Service in Topeka has issued a tornado warning for northeastern Nevada County in northeastern Kansas, northwestern Brown County in northeastern Kansas, until 7:15 p.m. At 6:49 p.m., a severe thunderstorm capable of producing a tornado was located over Oneida, moving northeast at 40 miles per hour. Expected hazards include tornado and quarter-size hail. This is a radar-indicated threat. The following impacts are expected. Flying debris will be dangerous to those caught without shelter. Mobile homes will be damaged or destroyed. Damage to roofs, windows, and vehicles will occur. Tree damage is likely. Locations impacted include Subifa, Burn, and Oneida. Take cover now. Move to a basement or an interior room on the lowest floor of a sturdy building. Avoid windows. If you are outdoors, in a mobile home, or in a vehicle, move to the closest substantial shelter and protect yourself from flying debris. Repeating, a tornado warning has been issued until 7:15 p.m. for the following county: Brown, Kansas,

0: National Weather Service in Topeka has issued a severe thunderstorm warning for southern Namaha County in northeastern Kansas, northeastern Pottawatomie County in northeastern Kansas, northwestern Jackson County in northeastern Kansas, southwestern Brown County in northeastern Kansas, until 7:30 p.m. At 6:54 p.m., a severe thunderstorm was located near Haddonsville, moving northeast at 50 miles per hour. Expected hazards include 70 miles per hour wind gusts and quarter-size hail. This is a radar-indicated threat. The following impacts are expected. Hail damage to vehicles is expected. Expect considerable tree damage. Wind damage is also likely to mobile homes, roofs, and outbuildings. Locations impacted include Onaga, Wetmore, Corning, Haddonsville, and Gulf. For your protection, move to an interior room on the lowest floor of a building. A tornado watch remains in effect until 8 p.m. for northeastern Kansas. Repeating, a severe thunderstorm warning has been issued until 7:30 p.m. for the following county, Brown, Kansas.
1: Until 7:15 tonight.